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0: 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I'm gonna hit this city.
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0: 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'Cause when I leave for the night, I ain't coming.

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why. Nobody knows a thing about what's wrong with life. There's only darkness down the road, but you're the light that's shining through silver and gold. And I know I'll always be alright by my side.